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0: 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Here's our next stop. 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
1: That was The Beaches with Edge of the Earth here on Q-Hit Music. It's Connor with you on your Monday. Thanks for joining me here. And, hey, make sure to set your calendar because coming up October 16th is the Utica's Witches Walk. Grab your fellow witches and warlocks and get ready for a wickedly fun evening in Utica featuring witches brew tastings, small bites, hidden treasures, entertainment, contests, tarot readings, shopping, and plenty of Halloween fun throughout town. You're not going to want to miss out on that. It's Utica's Witches Walk, going on October 16th from 4 to 9 p.m. You're listening to The Q.
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0: Starboy, it's the weekend here on Q Hit Music. Connor with you on your Monday, but not for very much longer because I am getting on out of here. Thanks for joining me here as we rocked on through the midday. Stay tuned because Zane will be taking over here in just a sec with the awesome afternoon. Don't go anywhere. The hits don't stop here on the Q. I'm Connor. You're not. Have a great rest of your day. I'll talk to you later. Peace.
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10: Bright sunshine expected this afternoon with daytime highs approaching 71. Clear skies again tonight. Lows dip down to about 48. That's your updated forecast from Shaw Local Radio. Right now, it's 69 degrees.
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Justin Bieber. It's Q Hit Music. Zane here checking in on another awesome afternoon. It's only 3:08 right now, and beautiful weather out there, all things considered. Sunny skies, high of 71, just a little bit of a breeze. All the temps sitting right around that 70 degrees right now, but it's going to get nice and chilly tonight. 48 degree low tonight. Clear skies all the way through the week. Not a single chance of rain. And I'm holding my breath and hoping it stays that way. Got you some great music to get us through our Monday afternoon with a little Malcolm Todd up right now. It's Q of Music.

Getting ready for the big game? Then let Q-Hit Music be the soundtrack to your game day party. Our hits will enhance that touchdown, double that three-pointer, and hit a gazillion home runs. 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

0: Teddy Swims with Mr. Know-It-All here on QM Music. Zane here, trying to get us through another awesome afternoon. I mean, it's Monday. How awesome can it be? It's awesome that it's almost over. I'm going to be honest with you. We've only gotten to 3 o'clock, but the evening drive is well underway. I got you a little bit of news from what's going on out there in the world, and gotta say, it's interesting. Now, you know how Miley Cyrus just recently changed her name to just Miley? Well, we've got a rapper here who's deciding that he might change his name as well. We'll tell you a little bit about who and what in just a bit. Don't go anywhere. It's QM Music.
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6: Bright sunshine expected this afternoon with daytime highs approaching 71. Clear skies again tonight, lows dip down to about 48. That's your updated forecast from Shaw Local Radio. Right now, 70.
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uplifting and inspiring that you've been for me for all this time. 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

0: The Chainsmokers here on Q Hit Music. Zane here checking back in on your awesome afternoon, giving you a little bit of news from the world of pop music, and it seems that there's somebody new that's changing their name. I mean, I know a few artists have already started doing it, and it looks like Chance the Rapper might be doing the same. He's thinking of just dropping Chance from his name and going by The Rapper. He said that he just really loves the art form, really loves words, and he wants to carry rap the same way that it has carried him through his life. Personally, I don't know if I like the change, but I can't stop him, so whatever he's going to do, he's going to do. Whether he wants to be Chance the Rapper or just The Rapper, I'll still support because he's got some good music. I got you some more music on the way as well. Don't go anywhere. It's QA Music.
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0: Okay, here's one. You know why the cow jumped over the moon? Because he was listening to some hot tunes? I don't know. Here's another one on Q Hit Music.
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0: Miley with Bass Persuades. It's QA Music. Zane here checking in on another awesome afternoon, 3:44 in the afternoon specifically. And I got a little news for you. Something big coming up in the next few days. A chance for you to win yourself some passes to one of the biggest Halloween-themed events in the area. And I'll have that coming up for you in just a few days. I'll tell you the details on when exactly it's coming in just a few minutes. Don't go anywhere. It's QA Music.
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7: Bright sunshine expected this afternoon, with daytime highs approaching 71. Clear skies again tonight, lows dip down to about 48. That's your updated forecast from Shaw Local Radio. Currently, 72.
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We won't waste your time rambling on and on with mumbo jumbo. Here's another hit on Q Hit Music.

Alex Warren here on QA Music. Zane here checking back into 356. And I've got you a little bit of news. If you're feeling like you're getting into a spooky mood, well, the Bureau County Fairgrounds Nightmare Haunted Attraction is getting ready to rev on up. 7 to 10 p.m. every Friday and Saturday night in October. You can have yourself a screaming good time out there at the fairgrounds in Princeton. 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Or you could celebrate with us and with them with their 20 years of running the Nightmare Haunted Attraction and win yourself a four-pack of wristbands tomorrow afternoon. That's right. Just check in with me tomorrow, and I'll have the opportunity for you to win yourself a four-pack of wristbands to go and see the Nightmare Haunted Attraction yourself, if you dare, of course. Got you some more music coming up. Don't go anywhere. It's QA Music.

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One Direction, it's QM Music. Zane here back again, looking at 4:08 in the afternoon on a Monday, trying our best to have an awesome afternoon. And I get, it's Monday. You might not be having the best day right now, but don't worry. We're on our way home. We're going to get you home safe and sound, and we're going to have ourselves a good time while we do it. I got you some great stuff lined up here, including a chance to talk about our sweet little lovely pals, our Central Bank Illinois Pets of the Week. And we're still waiting on an update for the newest week. Usually we have the new ones in, but it's been a little busy around here. So we've got last week's lovely little Big Mama and Sparkle. And now if you don't remember them, Big Mama is one of the older dogs out there at Ivar. She's still got plenty of energy though. Once she gets done playing and all that energy spent up, well, she loves to relax on the couch, have herself a good time for some pets and snuggles. She'd do best as an only pet, though. And on the other hand here, we've got Sparkle, a one-year-old cat who is very friendly and outgoing once she gets to know you, but she's a little bit shy. She loves to give up some attention and snuggles as well, but she would need a bit of a calmer home. She startles a little bit easily. If you'd like to adopt Big Mama, Sparkle, or any of the other lovely pets out there at Ivar, go ahead and check out IllinoisValleyAnimalRescue.net. And once again, thank you to Central Bank Illinois for helping bring us these lovely pets so that we can tell everyone else about them and find them a forever home. Got you some more music coming up. Don't go anywhere. It's QM Music.

0: See you with Chandelier here on QA Music. Zane here, and I get it if you're just hanging on to get to the end of the night. But we're still moving on through the day, doing our best to just have some fun and enjoy our Monday afternoon. And I got something that might help you out. A chance for you to win yourself a delicious treat from Culver's out in Peru or Ottawa. You can welcome yourself to delicious with our Culver's Concrete Mix-Up Game. Coming up in just a little bit, I'll tell you the rules and give you the song clip we'll hear today that you could win yourself some treats with. Stay here. I got you some more music. It's QA Music.
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3: 48 tonight under clear skies. Bright sunshine expected again tomorrow. Daytime highs approaching 76. Lows around 55 tomorrow night. That's your updated forecast from Shaw Local Radio. 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

Zara Larson with Lush Life here on Cue Hit Music. 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If you can tell me the artist and the name of the song, you will get yourself that free concrete mixer. Now, here comes the song clip. Get yourself ready.

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4: 48 tonight under clear skies. Bright sunshine expected again tomorrow. Daytime highs approaching 76. Lows around 55 tomorrow night. That's your updated forecast from Shaw Local Radio. Right now, 72.
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Sabrina Carpenter, it's QA Music. Zane here, looking at 5 o'clock in the afternoon. It's an awesome afternoon. It has been, actually. I mean, as far as the weather's concerned. Beautiful day. 71 degree high that we've really only just about hit. Still sunny skies. Clear skies pretty well. Not a single cloud in them until about Tuesday night. So we're looking at a low of 46 tonight. Great sky for stargazing, if you want to get that done. Also, great temperature for a little bonfire with some s'mores if you never got that done during the summer. We've still got you plenty more music on the way. A little bit of Cat's Eye around the corner, some French Montana maybe. But before we get to that, it's Alex Warren, QA Music.

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I got what you need. This is Q Hit Music. Mm-hmm.

0: French Montana here on QM Music. Zane here checking back in 5:18 in the afternoon. And another chance for you to get yourself some good treats, this time with some sandwiches over at Jimmy John's here in Princeton, Spring Valley, Utica, or Peru. You could get yourself a gift card for a $10 certificate to Jimmy John's. Get you a good sandwich. But I'll tell you the rules on how you can win that sandwich in just a little bit. Don't go anywhere. It's QM Music.
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6: 48 tonight, under clear skies. Bright sunshine expected again tomorrow. Daytime highs approaching 76. Lows around 55 tomorrow night. That's your updated forecast from Shaw Local Radio. Right now, it's 71 degrees.
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0: Sia and Sean Paul, it's Q Hit Music. Zane here, giving you another chance to win yourself a delicious treat. 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
3: 48 tonight under clear skies. Bright sunshine expected again tomorrow. Daytime highs approaching 76. Lows around 55 tomorrow night. That's your updated forecast from Shaw Local Radio. 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

0: Hello, hello.
1: Hello?
0: Hello. Who am I speaking with?
1: My name's Keith.
0: Keith?
1: Yes.
0: All righty, Keith. Well, congratulations. You got yourself in the running for a $10 gift certificate to Jimmy John's today. You excited?
1: Yes, I'm excited.
0: All right, perfect. Now, before we get started, I do need to get our timer ready because last time I was not ready. So let's get that set up. All right. I got a stopwatch ready to go. We've got 10 seconds on the clock. Are you ready?
1: I'm ready.
0: All right. Our question might be a little bit easy today, but we're going to get started. What gas do plants absorb from the atmosphere? Your stopwatch starts now.
1: CO2.
0: That is correct. Carbon dioxide is the gas that plants absorb from the atmosphere. 3 seconds. Almost four. Wow.
1: Perfect. I'm excited.
0: There you go. You got yourself your $10 gift certificate. What kind of sandwich are you thinking of getting with it?
1: Oh, I'm thinking of the spicy Italian.
0: Ooh, that doesn't sound too bad. All right. Well, once we get that over to you, you'll be able to enjoy it. But I need to keep you around here so we can get your info taken down. Sound good?
1: Sounds good.
0: And there goes another Jimmy John's gift certificate out the door. Make sure you tune in tomorrow. You could be our next lucky winner with the Jimmy John's Freaky Fast Freebie Frenzy.

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A little Ariana Grande with Twilight Zone. It's Q Hit Music. Zane here checking in on an awesome afternoon, 6:08 in the evening. And it's still one last hour before I got to call it a night. And that means we're heading towards our evening. It's been beautiful weather out there. Low of 46 tonight with clear skies. Getting a little bit chillier out there as we speak. And on top of all of that, it's almost time to call it a night, and that means it's time for the Technology Made Easy All Request Hour. 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Come and call me, 815-224-2103, and I'll get them started. Got a little bit from the weekend up right now here on QA Music.

0: Conan Gray. It's Vodka Cranberry here on Q Hit Music. 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
5: Lows level off around 46. Tonight, under clear skies, lots of sunshine outside again. Tomorrow, daytime highs approaching 76. That's your updated forecast from Shaw Local Radio. Right now, it's 72 degrees.
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0: Kesha, it's Q8 Music. 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

0: SZA here on Q-Wave Music. Zane here, checking back in, having ourselves a good old time this absolutely amazing afternoon. It's been great. 6:43 in the evening and still playing those requests. If you've got any to get in before the end of the hour, go ahead and send them over to me. 815-224-2103. Got a few around the corner after this break that we're going to be seeing here. Got a little Stella Lefty coming up. Don't go anywhere. It's Q-Wave Music.
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8: Lows of love around 46. Tonight, under clear skies. Lots of sunshine outside again. Tomorrow, daytime highs approaching 76. That's your updated forecast from Shaw Local Radio. Right now, it's 72 degrees.
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